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4: 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Every day one thought haunts you. What if I stop? A 2026 British Medical Journal study says you'll gain every pound back, but four times faster. So what now? There is an answer. Alex Goen patented hypnosis. The Journal of the American Medical Association says adding behavior therapy to GLP-1s produces nearly three times the results than GLP-1s alone. Three times the results. Hypnosis is behavior therapy, concentrated. 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

0: What if I stopped? A 2026 British Medical Journal study says you'll gain every pound back, but four times faster. So what now? There is an answer. Alex Goen patented hypnosis. The Journal of the American Medical Association says adding behavior therapy to GLP-1s produces nearly three times the results than GLP-1s alone. Three times the results. Hypnosis is behavior therapy, concentrated. And Alex Goen hypnosis is the only U.S. patented hypnosis proven useful by the U.S. Patent Office. 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

said you weren't what we were looking for. 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
1: 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Celebrating America's 250th birthday with America's music. Another hour of Eastern Connecticut's country.

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2: My name's Robin Fletcher. I've smoked for 46 years. I went to a seminar in March. My best friend came with me. Neither one of us smoked a cigarette. I took my three sisters and my brother-in-law and my sister's best friend and went. None of them have smoked a cigarette, and I want to thank you from the bottom of my heart.
3: My name is Jen Carpenter. I went to a seminar of the Stop Smoking, and it worked. A friend of mine also went, and he still no longer smokes, and it was just amazing.
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9: Ozempic, Wegovy, GLP-1s. Every day one thought haunts you. What if I stopped? A 2026 British Medical Journal study says you'll gain every pound back, but four times faster. So what now? There is an answer. Alex Goen patented hypnosis. The Journal of the American Medical Association says adding behavior therapy to GLP-1s produces nearly three times the results than GLP-1s alone. Three times the results. Hypnosis is behavior therapy, concentrated. And Alex Goen hypnosis is the only U.S. patented hypnosis proven useful by the U.S. Patent Office. 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
1: You should wash your hands how many times a day?
2: Quite a
1: few. And after you touch what? After you touch these things, you're going to wash your hands. Kevin Curtis, he says, after he touches everything. And Shelley Smith, after she touches. And Betty Clark, after she touches anything. After you touch anything, you wash your hands.
2: Didn't we learn things during the COVID pandemic? Wash your hands.
1: We're asking that on our Facebook page. We're getting shopping carts. We're getting gas. I mean, after you touch your gas pump, you got to wash your hands.
2: That's the dirtiest thing. Gas pumps are one of the dirtiest.
1: I know, but what do you do? Where do you wash your hands? You can have pass your gum.
2: Baby wipes in your car.
1: You got to have baby wipes in your car.
2: Yeah, don't you?
1: No, I don't.
2: Well, there you go.
1: Okay, all right.
2: A little clean. Can you pick them up?
1: What about shopping carts? When do you wash your hands after you touch your shopping cart?
2: As soon as you walk in, they have those little wipes.
1: Okay. What about onions? Somebody said onions. What?
2: Well, you always wash your hands after onions. Use one of those lemon.
1: How about when I hand you money? Do you wash your hands after I hand it? And when
2: no,
1: I hand
2: just
1: you
2: look
1: money?
2: For more.
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97.7 WCTY, Honey Bee from Blake Shelton. I'm Jimmy Lane here on your Saturday morning. Love to know what kind of fun plans you have for the weekend. Let us know on our Jimmy and Shelley Facebook page.

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0: 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Jump right in and check out Cruise Night tonight for Southeastern Connecticut's Mustang Club, 4 to 7 o'clock, center of Montville. Don't forget about Cruise Nights every Monday night. That's at New London down there at the Ocean Beach, and WCTY is on hand for that. And, of course, there's the rides and the boardwalk and lots of music and, of course, cars and motorcycles and all that Monday nights at Ocean Beach.
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1: Grew accustomed to the metric system.
2: You were there for what? 2 days? Maybe one?
1: 3 or 4 days.
2: Three or four days. Okay.
1: This lady came up to me and she told me a joke. She said, she was an Italian woman. Uh-huh. And she told me this joke and she said, you're going to use this joke when you get back to America. And I said, okay.
2: She said, she sang the 741 song?
1: She loves the 741.
2: Oh, she loves it.
1: She said, I'm a single woman. And she said, my friend sent me up. She said, I was on a blind date.
2: Uh-huh.
1: And she said, and you know, all I had to know about this man that I was going out on a date with.
2: What was that?
1: He told me that I was going to meet him at a restaurant. And you will recognize me because I'm 175 centimeter tall and a 75 kilogram, and I'll be standing in the corner. And what about you? What about you?
2: You little spicy meatball.
1: I guess I will be the one with a tape measure and the bathroom scale.
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97.7 WCTY and Luke O'Brien will take me out to the ball game tonight. The Unicorns are going to be hosting the Lowell Spinners tonight, 6:30 out at Dodd Stadium.

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0: 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It's that paddle craft only rally on the water, so if you got a kayak or a paddle board, you can float along the river and enjoy live music, and it's free. Some of the bands will feature a Red Lion and Flowers and Cane tonight. Make sure you wear a life jacket. That is mandatory.
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13: 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We'll be right back.

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Today, Saturday, July 18th, we are celebrating National Caviar Day. I don't think I've ever had caviar. Maybe today's the day, though. Here's Cole Swindell.

97.7 WCTY. You probably won't like the way you feel after all those drinks. You might not even remember your own name. But you will feel great listening to Eastern Connecticut's country on 97.7 WCTY.

0: 97.7 WCTY, Chris Young, Jimmy Lane. We would love to know what you're doing this weekend. And if you're looking for something to do, Charles Morgan Birthday Weekend is going on at the Mystic Seaport today. Celebrate the birthday of the world's last remaining wooden whale ship. They got Lego activities or just some of the fun things you can do. A cost is included with your standard museum admission over at the Mystic Seaport.
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If you're a soda drinker in Connecticut, chances are you like Pepsi better than Coke. Pepsi is the number one selling soda in Connecticut. Although White Birch Beer, Iron Brew, and Hosmer Mountain Soda brewed in Willimantic are also very popular in the Constitution State.

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1: 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Another hour of Eastern Connecticut's country.

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Well, today, with rain in the forecast, a good day to go to the movies. And The Odyssey is opening, starring Matt Damon today and directed by Christopher Nolan. Probably going to be nominated for some Oscars, but definitely is going to be a big opening weekend this weekend for The Odyssey.

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0: 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Every Wednesday is positively exciting with Wolf Wednesday. 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

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Who's ready to win summer concert tickets? 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

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Shelley Martinez on your Saturday morning, and the weather does not look promising. Sorry. Randy Houser right now. How Country Feels, 97.7 WCTY.

97.7 WCTY. Justin Moore, Why We Drink. Shelley Martinez on a Saturday morning. No drinking here, just lots of coffee. It's Josh Ross. Hate How You Look, WCTY.

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Tim McGraw, something like that. Which reminds me, at 8 o'clock tonight, it's John Knight and the Radio Flashback Party, where he plays all the great tunes from the late 90s and 2000s. Well, it doesn't seem so long ago. 97.7 WCTY, Megan Maroney's Beautiful Things.

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5: 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Every day one thought haunts you. What if I stopped? A 2026 British Medical Journal study says you'll gain every pound back, but four times faster. So what now? There is an answer. Alex Goen patented hypnosis. The Journal of the American Medical Association says adding behavior therapy to GLP-1s produces nearly three times the results than GLP-1s alone. Three times the results. Hypnosis is behavior therapy, concentrated. 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

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And the top five worst states for online dating are: number five is Arizona, number four is Texas, number three is Delaware, number two is New York City, and the number one state for online dating, for the worst online dating and ghosting, is Nevada. Of course, so hot there. 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

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That song reminds me of my grandma, Mama's Broken Heart, because that's what she would do. Oh, man, she gave me some weird advice. My grandma did. My mom, not so much. Jason Aldean, Don't Tell on Me, 97.7 WCTY.

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97.7 WCTY. The Connecticut Country Music Festival is going to be going on August 1st at the New Haven Fairgrounds in New Haven, Connecticut. And they've got such great talent, and it's all hosted by Taylor Hicks. You know who that is? My favorite American Idol winner. And he's going to have some great performers, including some locals. Our North County band is going to be there. Kristen Brown from The Voice, Morgan Miles, the finalist of The Voice, and other great singers. And that is going to be August 1st. 97.7 WCTY.

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We've got tickets to Parker McCollum. 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

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Somebody else calling you baby. Shelly Martinez, and this is Josh Ross. Hate How You Look.

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97.7 WCTY. Justin Moore with The Woman You Love. Just came back from rehab. He looks pretty good. You know, I never would have guessed he would have had a problem, but he did. But he got sober. Good for him. Justin Moore right now. Blake Shelton, A Guy with a Girl. 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

0: 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Afternoon to you, Ron Drew in for the afternoon. Coming up, we got some Jason Aldean, Megan Maroney on the way, and Shaboozy. Here's Old Dominion, it's Hotel Key. 97.7 WCTY.
1: Well, it was down some street we couldn't even pronounce. 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

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Jason Aldean, Big Green Tractor. 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

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The Eastern Connecticut Ice Cream Trail is up and running, and a lot of people enjoying the sweetest adventure of the summer. 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
16: 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Church.
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1: 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Celebrating America's 250th birthday with America's music. Another hour of Eastern Connecticut's country.

0: Kenny, Brad, Gary, and a couple of Lukes. 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

Ella Langley there with Morgan Wallen. I Can't Love You Anymore, 97.7 WCTY. Ron Drew here on the way, some Luke Bryan. Also Jason Aldean coming up and Chris Jansen. Dierks Bentley now. It's Drunk on a Plane.

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8: 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What if I stopped? A 2026 British Medical Journal study says you'll gain every pound back, but four times faster. So what now? There is an answer. Alex Goen patented hypnosis. The Journal of the American Medical Association says adding behavior therapy to GLP-1s produces nearly three times the results than GLP-1s alone. Three times the results. Hypnosis is behavior therapy, concentrated. And Alex Goen hypnosis is the only U.S. patented hypnosis proven useful by the U.S. Patent Office. 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
1: 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Celebrating America's 250th birthday with America's music. Another hour of Eastern Connecticut's country.

Bailey Zimmerman and Chevy Silverado, 97.7 WCTY. Ron Drew here on the way. Josh Ross, also going to get in some Tim McGraw and Jason Aldean. Sugarland Now, this is Baby Girl.

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Jan, she's somebody's daughter, 97.7 WCTY. Drew Baldridge coming around in the fall. He's going to be playing the Big E up in Springfield, Mass. In October, October 4th, his show. All right, here's Luke Bryan keeping things going. 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

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Who's ready to win summer concert tickets? 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

97.7 WCTY. You probably won't like the way you feel after all those drinks. You might not even remember your own name. 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

Don't we? That's Morgan Wallen, 97.7 WCTY. I'm Ron Drew, hanging around for this hour. Coming up, we got Megan Maroney for you. Also, Jason Aldean on the way and some Scotty McCreary. Right now, it's Chris Young. This is

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When she says baby, it's Jason Aldean, 97.7 WCTY. Coming around in September, going to be at the Meadows Music Theater in Hartford on September 12th with Chase Matthew. Another good show this year. Plenty of good shows coming up. 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
2: 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That's what you're going to hear during this time. My name is Murph Dog, along with my boy Fathead.
3: Thanks, Murph. We got another great show this week featuring our viral moment of the week, our spotlight interview with Alexandra Kay, streamer of the week, and Murph's Music Minute. We'll get things started with an incredible new act, and we'll put that new in quotes because he does already have over 1 million Instagram followers. This is Cameron Whitcomb with Kingdom of Fear on Country Fresh Radio.

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1: He's a ranch hand in a pinch, man. 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
1: Cody Johnson, Horseback on Country Fresh Radio. Cody really doesn't miss with his releases, one hit after another, and you'll hear them all on this show as they come out. Up now, a female that came out of nowhere with a big old hit, Stella Lefty, Boston on Country Fresh Radio. On a

at Stella Lefty with Boston on Country Fresh Radio. Coming up in 3 minutes, it's Murph's Music Minute, the latest in country music entertainment. So is Jelly Roll's ex having a night on the town? You can find out more next after Jelly Roll's Hands Up on Country Fresh Radio.

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1: All right, you know we're going to have to talk about Taylor and Travis getting married, right? But we all know about that story. But do we know about who didn't get the invite extended to them? So as far as the most notable name not getting the invite is Taylor Swift's former best friend Blake Lively and her husband Ryan Reynolds. A source says, quote, Taylor's in a different place now and she just wants to be around people she trusts and who bring her peace. And as far as she's concerned, their friendship is done. There was also another person that didn't make the cut, and that was in fact Meghan Markle. And according to a source, they said Taylor and Travis weren't inviting people for headlines. They invited people they genuinely want to celebrate with. Ouch. But on a good note to the wedding, you know, usually you're the ones getting the gifts for the bride and groom, right? Well, apparently it was the other way around because Taylor and Travis both donated $26 million to 20 different charities. And these charities included Brad Paisley's The Store and Dolly Parton's Imagination Library. Now, The Store is a nonprofit grocery store in Nashville founded by Brad Paisley and his wife, Kimberly, who also went to the wedding. It serves as a free referral-based grocery store to provide access for food and other support services for families facing food insecurity. And Dolly Parton's Imagination Library is a program that mails free books to kids from birth until they're five. The program sends more than 3 million books every single month. I mean, what a generous gift for Taylor and Travis to give. And let's get on to Jelly Roll's ex-wife, who seems to be moving on from her divorce rather quickly. Because a video surfaced of Bunny XO giving some X's and O's, making out with Dylan Wolf. He's a reality star on a Netflix show called Calabasas Confidential. And they were locking lips at the rooftop section of JR's Goodnight Nashville Bar in Nashville. So you may ask what the relevance is with the bar. Well, her ex-husband, Jelly Roll, is part owners of that bar. So now the bigger question lies, was that a strategically placed kiss for Bunny XO? Or dot, dot, dot. That's it for your Murph's Music Minute.
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And just 3 minutes away, it's our Streamer of the Week. What song is dominating the downloads? Murph will tell you next. First, it's Zach John King. 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
1: You know, one of our favorite duos of all time is definitely Dan and Shay. You know, those guys were crushing it over a decade ago as soon as they started with their career. Then they had a career-making crossover, Tequila, that changed their lives. And then, as we know, a little bit of the internal struggle that started to happen. The boys even discussed possibly breaking up. But after some time off, some reflection, and some very real conversations, they are back and better than ever. And this next one is lighting up the streaming charts. I'm talking about the song that's probably going to be the wedding songs for a lot of people. It's called Marry You Again by Dan and Shay on Country Fresh Radio.

0: Warren Zeider's Born to Be Yours on Country Fresh Radio. 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
1: All right, thanks, Fathead. You know, just minutes away is our Spotlight Artist interview with Alexandra Kay. First, Chris Young's latest, I Didn't Come Here to Leave.

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2: Our special spotlight interview this week is Alexandra Kay. Alexandra might be new to country radio, but she's not new to performing and publicity. As a matter of fact, it's really impressive the amount of social media followers she already has.
3: Oh, wow. Well, thank you. I wanted to make sure that by the time I got this incredible opportunity to go to radio that I was ready, you know, and that fans would be ready for it. And I've just been really hammering away at socials. I think I have my first viral video in 2016. And so it's just been a part of my story from the very beginning. I had a really huge video go viral in 2016 of me doing Dolly Parton's Jolene. And that got like 80 million views on Facebook before that was like a thing to happen. And then once I found out about TikTok, I had just come off of a Netflix original series called West Side. And I had just left my second record deal. This was in 2019. And I had just found out about TikTok. So I started posting to this app and started waking up in the morning and making myself a cup of coffee and singing whatever 90s country song was on my Alexa. And that's how I became the coffee girl. And now I have 9 million followers on social media and I own my own coffee shop. So it's been a whirlwind.
2: I'm a huge coffee fan. Where and, you know, what are we selling? Is it just like a true small coffee shop? What do we do in that coffee shop?
3: Yeah, so it's a full cafe. It does a full breakfast and lunch, and it's very Alexandra Kay. It's very pink. It's very floral. It screams me and my brand, which is cool. I have it based in my first one because I plan on opening many more. But my first one is based in my hometown of Waterloo, Illinois. I really wanted, as the company continued to grow, I wanted it to always bring money into my community, the original just being there. So I got to retire my dad from a job he's been in for a long time, and he's the GM. And we roast everything in-house. We're getting ready to launch our spring blend. And so I'm actually shooting all of the content for that today. But yeah, it's incredible. The food is great. The vibes are great. It's very Instagrammable, and the coffee's delicious.
2: Well, I can think of worse ways to spend my time than with coffee and food. That's incredible. And so is Alexandra Kay's first single to country radio. It's rolling up the charts, called Straight for the Heart, on Country Fresh Radio.

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2: Back with our special guest this week, Alexandra Kay. Alexandra started writing and performing when she was just 15 years old. Sounds a bit like a very famous person we all know named Taylor. So how important of a role model was Taylor Swift for her?
3: Huge role model for me. You know, I remember specifically listening to her first record, her second record, her third, and being like, I don't understand how she is able to speak so directly to my soul and make me feel like she's just my friend talking me through a situation she knows everything about. But she's able to make us all feel that way. And so it's just specific enough that we feel like it's our own experience, but just vague enough that everybody feels that connection with her and her music. And I was like, this is what I want to do. And so she was a huge inspiration for me and why I started. And I would lay on my stomach and practice singing her songs and using my diaphragm, and I'd sing all the way through Tim McGraw record. And yeah, she's been a huge inspiration to me for a long time.
2: Now, my son loves musical theater. He's in seventh grade. He's in the drama department in his middle
3: school.
2: Yeah, I know. I knew you'd love that.
3: I love to hear that.
2: Yeah.
3: I love to hear that because it kept me out of so much trouble in grade school and in high school, because when everybody was out doing crazy things, I was building sets and painting sets and at rehearsals and hanging out with a great group of people. And so that makes me really happy for your son.
2: Thank you. What were some of the productions that you did at an early age? You remember some of the shows you've been in?
3: Yeah, I did Pippin. I did Mame. I did, I played Hermione in a musical version of Harry Potter. I was in The Wedding Singer, the musical. Lots. Yeah. It was a really cool time in my life. And I think it really kind of killed the stage fright for me at an early age. Yeah, it was just a way for me to express all of these creative thoughts and urges that I had, because nobody in my town was making music, you know, and nobody in my family writes or sings. So I felt very much like the black sheep, and I found it as an incredible outlet.
2: More on the way next hour from Alexandra Kay, who already has impressed us. Up now, it's Tyler Hubbard with his latest solo release, Land, on Country Fresh Radio. Land.

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All you got to do is search Country Fresh Radio and you'll find us. Give us a follow. As we keep it going with the country artist who's on the newer side, did some writing for Aldean, and now he's coming out himself and breaking out. John Morgan, Kid Myself on Country Fresh Radio. We are.

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3: 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More from our Spotlight Artist interview with Alexandra Kay, and nothing but the newest country music. Next up, a young artist taking the country world by storm with his old school sound. It's Zach Top. When You See Me on Country Fresh Radio.

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Want to keep in touch? 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Baby.

Kyle, the beautiful Ashley Cook with Baby Blues on Country Fresh Radio, and we're 3 minutes away from Murph's Music Minute. And John Party, he is going through some heartache medication. We'll find out more about that next. First, Luke Combs with another hit. The man just doesn't miss ever, like ever. This is Rethink Some Things on Country Fresh Radio. Hold up.

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1: What do you say we start things off with Luke Bryan, who on Friday turned the big 5-0, and of course, a massive birthday party has to happen, right? Of course, all his close friends got the invite, but you know, he had to prank his old buddy Blake Shelton, of course, who recently just turned 50 as well. Luke mentioned that he sent the save the date to Blake for his 50th birthday party, but he didn't put a date on the invite. So Luke also poked a little fun at Blake, stating that 50 looks better on him than Blake. It's all in good fun, though. I love the fact that they can mess with each other like that. And it looks like John Party and his wife Summer announced in a joint statement that the two are getting a divorce after 5 years of marriage. In fact, Summer files on May 12th, and they share two daughters who are 2 and 3 years old. So why the divorce? Well, a source is saying that Summer was fed up with John and they tried to work it out for the kids. Allegedly, they've been having major problems and separated right before the holidays back in December. And you know, finances are always difficult waters to navigate through with your significant other when you're getting into that part of a relationship, right? Like the famous rapper Notorious B.I.G. once said, "Mo money, mo problems." Unless you listen to Kelsey Ballerini's financial advice to the ladies. She recently appeared on the Richer Lives podcast, where she mentioned the most important thing to have with a partner is financial transparency, especially when buying a house, opening a joint account, or getting married. She also mentioned to prepare for the worst for yourself. You just truly never know where life's going to bring you. You always want to make sure you're financially independent on your own to the best of your ability. I'm just wondering, is Kelsey Ballerini going to be like the next Robert Kiyosaki? Is she going to put out a book now, say, Rich Mom, Poor Mom? That's it for your Murph's Music Minute.
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Carl Swindell with Girl Dad on Country Fresh Radio. You know, he's just had such a steady career of hits, right? He's got over 13 plus years of them. And now leaning into those family topics. And you know, we'd love for you to connect with us. 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

That's Megan Maroney, Medicine, on Country Fresh Radio. We're just 3 minutes away from our viral moment of the week. And this week, it involves a follow-up to a story from about a month ago. But first, Riley Green, Think As You Drunk, on Country Fresh Radio.

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1: Well, you know, we love good outcomes and positivity on this show. And here's a follow-up from a story we reported on just about a month ago. As many of you know, Justin Moore had to leave the road a while back to get some personal things taken care of for him and his family. While he left the details open-ended on what exactly needed fixing, we're all pretty sure it had to do with slowing down his party lifestyle and getting his house in order. Well, we're all happy to report not only is Justin Moore on his way back to the road, but he announced his presence with authority. Justin took to socials with the song by LL Cool J, Mama Said Knock You Out, and posted a video of him walking backstage and then a poster of all the upcoming tour dates. Safe to say, Justin is happy, healthy, and ready to return, and we love that.
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Avrianna with Blood Runs Thicker on Country Fresh Radio, and we are 3 minutes away with our conversation with our special guest for the week for the Spotlight Artist interview. Her name, Alexandra Kay. First, it's a debut for us. Welcome to the show, Carter Faith and Wyatt Flores on a new duet. It's called Nothing Better to Do on Country Fresh Radio. I got it.

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2: We're back with Alexandra Kay, our Spotlight interview this week. Alexandra has a hit at country radio, but she understands not every hit song for her will come from her own songwriting.
3: So Straight for the Heart was one of the songs that I was pitched very early on, like right when I got my record deal. And I was so excited because I love songs. I love songwriting, but I love songs. And I know that, you know, I have no ego when it comes to songwriting. I am very well aware that for every great song that's written by me, another great song, an even greater song, is written the same day in Nashville. That's how it works, you know. And so I want those great songs. And so I told my label instantly, I said, give me all the pitches, you know. And so they pitched me this song. And as soon as I heard it, I was like, oh my gosh, you cannot show this to anybody else. This has got to be my song. And then I really, you know, the reason why I signed my record deal is doing really well as an independent artist. I, you know, sold over 100,000 copies of my debut album as an indie artist. I had 300 million streams as an indie artist. And I was doing really well and didn't necessarily feel like I needed to sign a record deal until I was ready to go to radio. And so that's the whole reason why I signed my deal with BBR, and I'm so glad that I did. But as soon as I heard this song, I started going out and performing it. I was on tour with Brad Paisley, and I just one day decided to say, I truly believe this is going to be my first number one at country radio. And so I kind of forced my label's hand to send it because I was declaring that on stage in front of everybody. And that's just how much I believed in the record and still do. So I'm very, very happy to be the vessel for that song.
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0: You don't want to miss any of the new country songs on the way. 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
2: It's our final chat with Alexandra Kay this week. We found out earlier in the show that Alexandra first gained fame by posting 90s covers on her social media. Well, who are her favorite stars from the 90s?
3: Which is so funny because I'm actually seeing her today, but Jody Messina is a good friend of mine now. And I mean, I grew up loving her. She's one of my top favorite artists of all time. And it's so cool that I get to call her a friend. You know, I remember when I met Faith Hill for the first time, I was on tour with Tim McGraw, and Faith would come out and she would videotape my set every night, and she would run out on stage with me and be like, "You go, girl." And I was like, this is the coolest thing in the entire world. I love Martina McBride. I love Leanne Rimes. I've never gotten to meet her, but I would love to. You know, the list goes on and on. I love Reba. It's been so incredible to get to, and you know, not just women, but you know, Tim McGraw was the first person to put me on my first tour. I did a coffee cover, "Don't Take the Girl," and he duetted it on TikTok and made his coffee and like watched me sing and was like, "Wow, this girl needs a record deal." It's before I had my record deal. And then I got the call. That video got like 10 million views. And I got the call a few weeks later and that he was bringing me out on his amphitheater tour as a completely independent artist. And my life really hasn't slowed down since then. And that was 2022.
2: You also are very into your performances at the Grand Ole Opry, so much so that on your website, you list every date that you've performed there. Tell me the meaning of that and the Grand Ole Opry in your career.
3: I love the Opry. I am so honored that this year I was chosen for the 2026 Opry Next class. So what that means is basically it's just the Opry, you know, putting their full faith in you and saying that they believe that one day you're going to be one of the members of the Opry. So I think they choose 9 people every year. So I was really, really honored to get that this year, which just means I'm going to be stepping into the circle a lot more than I have, which is incredible. And every single moment at the Opry is a special one. And I make sure I make it a huge deal every single time. It's been such a dream of mine. Yeah, I love it. And sometimes I pinch myself and say, I can't believe I even got the opportunity to step into the circle once. And I've done it 10 times now. And now I get to do it, you know, at the ACMs this year with the Opry. So really, really cool.
2: Do you ever think about the future and like daydream about being up there for your 20th, 30th, 40th time and somebody comes out and surprises you to make you a member of the Opry? You must think about that, Alexandra.
3: I think about it all the time. I daydream about it all the time. I am so ready to have that moment. You have no idea.
2: I absolutely believe that Alexandra will get that chance one day. And thank you, Alexandra Kay, for an incredible interview this week. Up now, one of the new artists lighting up the charts and the venues. This is Max McDown, Done For, on Country Fresh Radio. 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

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This one from Lauren Elena, Better Off, is one of my favorites right now. It's all Country Fresh Radio. Look who's laughing.

0: 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Hey, I want to take time out. 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